0: Yo, what up? This Eric Side on the beat. Yo, what up? Are you with your favorite DJ? DJ Editor.
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4: Pressure, oh, pressure. 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

0: 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This is Eric Side on the beat. Yo, what up? And you with your favorite DJ, DJ Editor.
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0: when a tune big like that, you know what we say?
1: Yo, what up? This is Rick Side on the beat.
2: Yo, what up?
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0: Pressure.
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0: Busy. Yo.
2: So, me more at it.
0: Busy.
3: Pressure, oh, pressure. 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

0: now, when I show them big like that, you know what we say?
1: 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This is Rickside on the beat. Yo, what up? And you with your favorite DJ, DJ Editor.

Abre Israel fora, Senhor. Conforme que a direção, tudo é mais.